0: the effort we're expending. Here's the result. People who believe in their mind they have what it takes to crush a workout or do an all-day garage clean-out, they're more likely to get it done. Again, from NASA scientists, you can get energized just by thinking you have more energy.
1: Tell us what you think. Facebook.com/John Tesh.
2: And just ahead, I have the go-to prescription from a gastroenterologist for bloating and digestion. It isn't a pill. It happens to be a fruit. I'll tell you which one next. For all the-

0: 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Time for some gut health intel, and I'm already trying this, and it works. Which powerhouse fruit can transform your gut? It's kiwi. Our gut health is the root of a lot of diseases and can even influence our mental state, so keeping it healthy can keep you healthy. It's why gastroenterologist Tricia Pasricha says we should eat 2 kiwis a day every day. She's been prescribing them for years as a natural way to tackle bloating and constipation. What is it about kiwis that balances our gut? Well, they're loaded with vitamins, antioxidants, and fiber. Plus, kiwis also have actinidin. That's an enzyme that helps us digest food by breaking down protein, and you can't find it in many other foods. Actinidin. And in a study, researchers had people eat 2 kiwis a day for 4 weeks. At the end of the 4 weeks, study subjects had easier and better bathroom habits and less abdominal pain and indigestion. Beyond the gut, there's another reason to eat kiwi. Scientists found that people who ate kiwis every day for a month had a lower level of triglycerides in their bloodstream, the fat that increases your risk for a heart attack. So when you see kiwis at the grocery store, grab some and start making them a regular part of your diet, and you will thank us.
1: Intelligence for your life.
0: And coming up, if you're going to ask your boss for a raise, I have advice you need from leadership consultant Selena Rezvani and her book, Pushback, How Smart Women Ask and Stand Up for What They Want. And gentlemen, you can use this too. It's all about harnessing the power of silence in your negotiation.
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0: Welcome back to a piece from our Success 101 files. We want you to try this if you're asking your boss for a raise. This comes from leadership consultant Selena Rizvani and her book, Pushback, How Smart Women Ask and Stand Up for What They Want. This works for men and women, by the way. First, remember to use silence strategically. Rizvani says, maintain 5 to 7 seconds of silence after you ask for the raise and 5 to 7 seconds of silence after your boss responds. It turns out silence makes other people uncomfortable, so they're going to rush to fill it up. That levels the playing field between you and your boss. It takes some of their power away. And then, don't rush the negotiation. If the boss says, I can't increase your salary, but I can give you extra vacation days, you don't have to agree then and there. Tell them you're grateful and that you'll think about it and let them know by the end of the week or another appropriate amount of time. That gives you time to think about what you really want, and you can go back to the table and renegotiate without jumping at the first offer. Good stuff.
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0: 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All right, it's time once again for John Tesh, amateur psychologist. Is something bugging you? Well, experts say before you even think about complaining about it, make sure you know one solution that'll make you happy, and then communicate it. Otherwise, you'll never get good results. Now, this comes from psychologist and communications expert, Dr. Guy Winch. He says too many of us complain because we want to feel right in the moment and not because we want to solve a problem. For example, Dr. Winch recalls a patient who regularly complained about her husband eating ice cream in bed. So the man offered to eat his ice cream in the kitchen before getting in bed, or to bring an extra ice cream to share. He offered that. Problem solved, right? The woman still complained about ice cream being unhealthy or how eating in the bedroom resulted in messy dishes on the nightstand. But Dr. Winch later found out the woman wasn't actually upset about the ice cream, her husband's health. She wasn't upset about the messy dishes. The real problem was she wanted more time to talk and connect with her husband before they fell asleep. But because she didn't know how to say that, she nagged about the ice cream. The lesson? Dr. Winch says before you complain about something, ask yourself this question and be honest. What's the solution I want to get from this? And then you be bold, you share your solution. That gives you the best odds of fixing the problem. The other way won't work.
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0: If you want to dig deeper, I put together a free hearing check that asks about the everyday moments where hearing starts to slip and gives you a score plus the one thing to do next. Just go to tesh.com and take it today. It's free.

0: All right, my intelligent friends, if you'd like to avoid experiencing ringing in your ears, switch ears when you're talking on your cell phone. It's that simple, because it turns out talking on a cell phone for more than 10 minutes a day, it really does increase the odds that you'll develop tinnitus, which is ringing in the ears. I got that when I was younger from all the playing in garage bands. It can increase your chances of tinnitus by 71% if you don't switch sides. So switch from ear to ear on long conversations or go hands-free and use that speakerphone.
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0: 101.5 KPLA, perfect while you work. I'm John Tesh with Intelligence for Your Life. All right, let's talk about where your phone sleeps. A reader named Cheryl wrote to us a few weeks ago. Her husband looks at his phone in bed every night and says it helps him fall asleep. He also wakes up 3 or 4 times a night. By the way, he's now in a sleep study, she says. She just ratted him out. Experts say the phone is doing 2 things. Okay, first, the screen is bright. Bright light keeps you awake. And then every swipe hands you, I like this, it hands your brain a fresh little decision. Read this, skip that, check the weather, stuff like that. Your brain gets exhausted and you can't get back to sleep.
1: Yeah, it is. And it wires you in a weird way. It like fries your circuitry. So you say your brain's exhausted and you can't sleep at the same time. Those seem like antonyms. But the reality is that you're just frying the circuit of decision making in your brain when you're sitting there looking at your phone.
0: Yeah.
1: Because you're dealing, even if you're not swiping on social media, if you're not scrolling and liking and all that, you are constantly dealing with notifications. You're constantly deciding what to look at. That decision making process starts to erode your brain's ability to make decisions going forward, A. But B, it also puts you on a dopamine cycle that keeps you looking for more, that keeps you trying to make more decisions. So you become more ineffective as you go through life, and you're ruining your sleep, and you're just frying every circuit. Put the phone down, try to fall asleep any other way.
0: Yeah, it's good stuff. Answer the question, where does your phone sleep? And if you'd like to find out how good your sleep hygiene is right before bed, go to our website. 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
1: Welcome back to Intelligence for Your Life. John Tesh here, and let's talk sleep. If you want to fall asleep more effectively, the experts are now telling us the solution is the same whether you're 3 years old or 73. But most three-year-olds aren't calm and serene, right? They're overstimulated. But so are we as adults, especially these days. So pediatric emergency medicine physician Dr. Hassan Morali says we should all have the same routine. Have a set bedtime. Dr. Morali says data shows regular bedtimes teach your body and brain to expect sleep at a certain time, so your sleep-inducing hormones will kick in. Also, do what I do. You take a hot bath or a shower about 90 minutes before bed. According to a comprehensive study by the University of Texas, a hot bath or shower significantly shortens the time it takes to fall asleep. That's because our body temperature needs to drop before sleep, and a hot shower dilates your blood vessels, speeding up that process. And then try this. Apply lotion just as you would to a baby. In studies, when infants received a bedtime massage with lotion, they experienced longer periods of sleep. And the same thing is true for adults. One more thing. Engage in a quiet activity. Reading a bedtime story to a toddler puts them right out, right? And you can calm your own brain by reading. Dr. Morali says language-based bedtime routines are, quote, associated with longer nighttime sleep duration. Translation, reading will help you sleep more soundly.
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0: 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Let's talk about burnout. Here's the science of burnout, if you will. Turns out it's not just about being busy, it's about feeling unsupported. So a team of workplace behavioral psychologists analyzed over 1,000 employee interviews to figure out why some people thrive and while the rest of us are dragging. Their big finding? Work burnout isn't caused by a lack of perks or benefits. It's caused usually by a lack of good leadership. Employees who felt energized and engaged weren't the ones with pizza Fridays. They were the ones with leaders who were human and empathetic, especially. The most effective managers were authentic, vulnerable, and open. They admitted mistakes. They shared their own struggles. And their honesty created trust, which makes people feel safe asking for help. And the best managers respected their employees' boundaries. They saw them not as worker bees, but as people with lives and needs and limits. And when people feel safe asking for help, they stop faking being fine. And that's when real productivity shows up. So if you're wondering why you and everybody around you is so worn out at work, it may not be about the workload. It may be about who's leading the team.
1: Intelligence for your life.
0: Coming up, there's a new dating term to talk about. It's called pocketing. It refers to when somebody keeps you hidden from their social circle, like something tucked inside a pocket. I'll share the signs that you might be pocketed next.
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0: Hey, my intelligent friends, there's a new dating term you should know about. It's pocketing. Pocketing is when somebody keeps you hidden from their social circle, like something tucked inside a pocket. And while it's perfectly normal to wait for the right time to introduce new romantic partners to your family and friends, hiding somebody indefinitely, that's a serious problem because, according to psychologist Anna Jovanich, it often signals the pocketer has something to hide or they're embarrassed by something. So how do you tell if you're being pocketed? First, our expert says one sign is when your significant other only wants to spend time with you one-on-one. They never invite you to parties or family events. Also, when you scroll your new love social media, they never mention you or even acknowledge your relationship. Here's another pocketing red flag. If you ask about their friends and family, they always have an excuse for why you can't meet them. If any of this sounds familiar, our expert says it's important to have a conversation about your partner's true intentions. Hello. Because at best, they have a good reason why they're not bringing you into their social circle. At worst, your date will come clean and say they just want something casual and they'd prefer to keep you hidden in their pocket.
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0: Hi, this is John Tesh. Thanks for listening to 101.5 KPLA. Now more great music and intelligence for your life. 101.5 KPLA. All right, so our researchers just came upon this piece of intel, and so for the last 24 hours, I've been trying it. If you want to improve your memory and recall, the experts say you should try some grip exercises. In a study, people who clenched their right hand before memorizing something and their left hand before recalling it increased their memory scores by 15%. Why does clenching your fists help? 15% is a big number. The researchers say squeezing your right hand activates parts of the brain's left hemisphere, responsible for memory formation, and squeezing the left hand activates the right hemisphere regions needed for recall. Grab a stress ball and do what I'm doing. Start squeezing.
1: Intelligence for your life.
0: By the way, if you find yourself forgetting names or losing your train of thought, which is so me lately, you can explore the everyday habits that can affect focus and recall by just taking my brain health assessment, brain health and memory assessment. It's free. It's waiting for you at Tesh.com.

0: So. All right, once and for all, does the temperature of water even matter when it comes to washing our hands or taking a shower? According to virologist Dr. John Williams at the University of Pittsburgh Medical Center, the answer is no. He says a lot of people think hot water is best for killing the bacteria and viruses. I used to think that up until this very moment. But the reality is most bacteria and viruses can survive temperatures up to at least 165 degrees Fahrenheit before they start to die. And you'd literally scald your hands if you washed them in water that was that hot. That's why it's more important to focus on how long you rub your hands together with soap and water than the temperature of the water. Did you get that?
1: Intelligence for your life. It's free, you know.

lost its faith. Our colors will fade eventually. So if our time is running out, day after day, we'll make the mundane our masterpiece. Oh my, my, oh my, my love. I take one look at you, you're taking me out.

0: It's John Tesh. 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Now more great music and intelligence for your life. 101.5 KPLA. I love this tip, Gib. It's from two different psychologists, and they say if you want to avoid the after work downward spiral of inactivity, bad eating, and fatigue, I feel I'm headed for that now. When you finish work, redo one thing you usually do in the morning. So, for example, it could be brushing your teeth. After you brush your teeth, you do a few push-ups, or after taking a shower. Psychologically, it makes you feel as if you restarted a stopwatch, giving you more energy. So basically, what you do, the stuff that you would do in the morning later in the day.
1: You just, you create a, what you're doing is you're creating a delineation, right? You're saying a new phase of your day has started.
0: Okay.
1: And if you can start that, if you can create the mentality that a new phase of the day, then all of the pain and the decision fatigue that you had earlier in the day won't carry over into it. It is a psychological trick that works. In fact, I have heard some psychologists recommend that you actually break your day up into four sections so that if you have one bad interaction, it doesn't interfere with the next phase. So your early morning, mid-morning, afternoon, and then evening time. If you can divide those up with a break, and with these kinds of activities, these reset activities, you will then not carry with you the pain of earlier in the day.
0: That's such great advice. Hi, this is John Tesh. Now, more great music and intelligence for your life on Soft Rock 101.5 KPLA.
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1: 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It's all there for you. It is TESHTesh.com. You know, most people know that high blood pressure is bad for the heart and the brain, but we now know it can also damage your hearing. Check it out. The Journal of Frontiers in Neurology says people with hypertension have a significantly higher rate of hearing loss. And in a recent study, nearly one in four adults being treated for high blood pressure already had measurable hear loss. This makes sense. The inner ear is one of the most blood flow sensitive organs in the entire body. It needs a continuous supply of oxygen-rich blood to function. But when blood pressure is constantly high, it damages small blood vessels throughout the body, including in the ear. It also damages the tiny ear hair cells. And once they're gone, they don't come back. Yeah, you can get a hearing aid and that'll help you hear, but the damage is done. So managing blood pressure will protect your hearing in addition to everything else it protects. And if you're seeing a doctor for your blood pressure, get your hearing checked too.
2: Intelligence for your life.
1: 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It asks how often you miss words in a conversation or turn up the TV, stuff like that, and tells you whether it's time for a hearing test. You can do it quickly, and it's free at Tesh.com.

0: For over 30 years, we're your home for today's hits and yesterday's favorites. 101.5 KPLA. What do you think? Which is better for your heart and immune system? Is it a hot bath or a sauna? Well, if you're thinking about splurging on an infrared sauna to boost your health, you may want to save your money because science now says a plain old hot bath might actually do a better job. A new study in the American Journal of Physiology found heart rate and blood flow increased more in a hot bath, mimicking the effect of a workout even. And people's blood pressure drops significantly after a hot bath, just like after moderate exercise. Now here's the kicker. Only hot water immersion boosted immune system activity. It raised levels of natural killer cells and helpful T cells for up to 48 hours, and that didn't happen at all after a sauna session. So why are baths just so much more effective? Because water conducts heat far better than air. It surrounds your whole body and sustains consistent warmth. And saunas, even high-end ones, often run cooler than advertised, and your body cools itself through sweat. In water, you stay heated longer, triggering those deeper physiological benefits. It makes sense, right? So the next time you need a wellness boost, all you need is a hot bath and some peace and quiet.
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0: Welcome back to Intelligence for Life. And if you're in a relationship and you get the urge to look up an old flame on Facebook, as one psychologist puts it, do not even go there. Psychologist Nancy Kaler says most people who look up a lost love don't have bad intentions, like to cheat on their partner, but a lot of times that's exactly where it ends up. Kalish interviewed 1,000 people who had at least one face-to-face encounter with an ex while they were married. Of these people, a shocking 82% of them had extramarital affairs with their exes. Wow! Dr. Kaler says, half the people who do this are even in happy marriages. Connecting with an old flame can be very emotional. It takes you back to another time in your life, right? And many people crave the good old days. And it's especially dangerous for people connecting with a first love, because often those young relationships ended because of external forces like going away to college rather than the relationship turning sour. So Dr. Kalish's advice, just don't go there if you're in a relationship. It can easily be relationship suicide. But know this, in the study, out of 1,600 people who cheated with an ex, only 5% ended up in a lasting relationship with them. For the majority, it just messed up their current relationship.
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101.5 KPLA. I'm John Tesh with great soft rock and intelligence for your life. 101.5 KPLA. So we've talked about noise pollution and our brains a couple of times this week and once today already. There's new research now that shows that for every 10 decibel increase in traffic noise, our stroke risk jumps 25%. If you live near an airport, you have a greater risk of

0: from our dating and relationship files. Did you know that the clutter in your home or apartment could be affecting your relationships? Behavioral psychologist Joe Hemming says a messy home can lead to issues like depression and low self-esteem and causes conflict. It's especially damaging in areas where we spend the most time with loved ones, a bedroom, the living room, for example. But shoving messes out of sight won't do any good. Research at UCLA has shown that even out-of-sight clutter has a profound effect on our mood and self-esteem. For example, studies have shown that people who sleep in cluttered bedrooms have more trouble falling asleep at night and experience more sleep disturbances. That leads to worse moods and more arguments. Dr. Hemming's solution, make your bed in the morning, because having a neat bed exposes the clutter in the rest of the bedroom and makes it easier to target the items that need attention. As far as clutter in the living room, neuroscientists at Princeton have shown that a disorganized living room competes for your attention, resulting in decreased concentration. That means you'll have a harder time relaxing and focusing on your partner, your family, and your friends.
1: Tell us what you think. 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

0: on the radio, online, or on the KPLA app. Thanks for listening to me, John Tesh, on 101.5 KPLA. All right, here's one of those sentences that is truer than true. Harvard University research, Gibb, says every minute you spend exercising now correlates to better cognitive abilities 25 years down the line.
1: Jeez, yeah.
0: So many studies on this.
1: So look, exercise is medicine. It helps you. It helps with your emotions today. It helps with your emotions right after you're done doing it. I'm not saying that you have to love exercise, but we are saying that when you exercise, you will feel better immediately. And absolutely, the acute stress of exercise helps with your cognitive function as you age. So, every minute today is you're paying into your retirement fund of body functionality that you will be able to draw from when you in 25 years. So, absolutely do it. I live this. I believe this. I know you do. It's so important that we start doing this.
0: Yeah, and I think it's so important to do it first thing in the morning if you can.
1: Oh, because then you're staying consistent.
0: You're thinking about it all day, and you're like, oh, my God. And then at 4 o'clock, what happens?
1: No, you're too tired. You got so many other reasons not to do it. Yeah, get it done, and your future self will thank you. Yeah.
0: We're here every night with great music and intelligence for your life on 101.5 KPLA.
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2: 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Anytime you want to follow up, go to my website created for you. It is tesh.com. Question, how is your balance? I'm working on mine. Ever since we've had all these balance pieces, I realized that I could be in a little trouble. So if your balance is not so hot, there are a lot of things you can do to improve it, because balance is about more than standing on one foot. It involves your vision, inner ear, and a sense of where your body is in space, plus strength and flexibility and coordination. So Lori King is a neurology professor at Oregon Health and Science University. She says the first place to start is with exercise, and she says it's never too late to start. Begin with simple movements like squats and lunges and sit to stands. She also recommends the bird dog pose. This is one of my favorites, and it's pretty easy. So think of a pointer, a dog who's a pointer. You get on all fours, and then you extend one arm and the opposite leg while you're on your hands and knees. So this pose helps strengthen your core, which is important for balance. And you can also try this, but make sure you have something to hold on to. You can also try standing on a foam pad or another unstable surface like a pillow. And by the way, things like Tai Chi, racket sports, even dancing can help as well.
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2: 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Just go to Tesh.com, find out where you stand. 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
1: So what kind of person gives up burgers and bacon? A lot of people assume that vegans and vegetarians are all about peace, kindness, and community. But a new study says not so fast here. Researchers looked at thousands of adults in the U.S. and Europe and found that vegetarians are more likely to value power, success, and standing out from the crowd even more than meat eaters. They also scored higher on independence and goal setting and lower on traits like conformity, tradition, and even benevolence, which is the value that includes caring for close friends and family. Here's a translation. Vegetarians do tend to be more likely to go their own way, challenge social expectations, and take risks that others won't. That may be part of why they're willing to stick to a plant-based diet even when it's not the easy choice. And because vegetarianism can invite criticism or even judgment, researchers say it often requires a level of mental toughness and confidence that flies in the face of the old gentle soul stereotype. Bottom line, giving up meat might not just be about compassion, it might also be about individuality and personal power.
2: Now that's intelligence for your life.
3: And coming up, can your personality influence your weight? I'm going to tell you about a study in the International Journal of Behavioral Medicine that found a link between a certain personality trait and a smaller waistline and less belly fat. I'll tell you what that trait is and tell you how to cultivate it next.
4: Intelligence for your life.
5: Online at Tesh.com.

0: my health and wellness files, I'm here to tell you that there is a personality trait linked to a smaller waistline and less belly fat. It's being mindful. A study in the International Journal of Behavioral Medicine found highly mindful people, those who have laser-like focus and can stay in the moment, they have significantly less abdominal fat. For the study, researchers measured the amount of belly fat on study subjects, and then the researchers gave them a mindfulness test. The result? Those with the highest mindfulness scores had the least belly fat. And it makes sense because mindful eaters are more in tune with their body's hunger cues. So here's how to be a more mindful eater. First, pay attention to what's going on with your body. Integrative medicine specialist Dr. Jennifer Dabenmeyer recommends trying to follow the sensation of a bite of food as it goes down your esophagus and into your belly. In mindful eating workshops, people start practicing this with just 3 or 4 raisins. It draws your attention to your sensory experience. You're being mindful while you're eating. Also, to eat more mindfully, clinical psychologist Dr. Katie Rickle says, pretend you're a food critic. Take note of the presentation and the nuances of flavor. Notice the texture and the smell of the food. It'll keep you in the moment, and the foods you eat will be more satisfying too.
1: Intelligence for your life.
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0: 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I'm John Tesh with Intelligence for Your Life. Okay, gentlemen, this is just for you. If you cannot remember a friend's birthday or when you last went to the doctor, ask a woman. It's what I always do. When it comes to recalling events, women have a better memory and retain more details than us men. Now, this comes from me, but it also comes from Cornell University and their recent study. In their research, people got random texts over the course of a week asking them to write down what happened in the previous half hour. At the end of the study, they were all given a pop quiz. You know where I'm going. The result: women recalled more details about that week's events with greater accuracy than men, especially if the events had to do with interpersonal relationships. So, bottom line again, according to our friends at Cornell, don't debate anything to do with memory with a woman, gentlemen, because you'll probably lose.
1: Answering the questions that your smartphone can't. Intelligence for Your Life.
0: If you want to dig deeper anytime, just go to Tesh.com, sign up for my free daily Intelligence for Your Life email. 52,000 people already get it every morning, and I read every reply they send back. Tesh.com.

0: time for a conversation started here on the program. Let's talk about men's ties. Although most men's retailers say tie sales have dropped significantly, the Wall Street Journal is reporting the tie may never die because apparently women think men wearing ties are more attractive. Psychologist C. Nathan DeWall at the University of Kentucky surveyed hundreds of women and found that when a man wears a tie, he is perceived as having higher social status and even more confidence from the tie. 72% of women say they're impressed when a man wears a tie on a date. Ladies, agree? Disagree? Facebook.com/John Tesh.
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1: Here you go with some intelligence to go. Three quick pieces. 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It's official. Costco sells half of the world's cashews.
2: And I buy about half of those.
1: How did that happen?
2: 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They're great. And I don't really buy cashews anywhere but Costco. I just buy the big cashew thing, and then That's my cashew stash, and it lasts for like 6 months.
1: So run out almonds. I mean,
2: I also buy almonds, but almonds, people, they sell them in the snack packs. 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
1: Oh, I gotcha.
2: You know, people aren't grabbing the cashews except at Costco.
1: That's amazing. Next, 5% of people like to eat macaroni and cheese after a bad day at work.
2: It's the ultimate comfort food. I agree. It's easy to make.
1: I eat it at a fancy restaurant every now and then.
2: I mean, the good, that's like lobster mac.
1: The lobster mac?
2: Okay. We're going to put a pin in that. And I'm talking about the fluorescent orange stuff after you've had a bad day. It reminds me of my childhood, so I eat that.
1: One more. 57% of people say they're nicer when they're hydrated. Oh, yeah.
2: Well, all of your body processes work better when you're hydrated. You have actually put yourself in physical distress when you are even just 5% dehydrated. So make sure, my whole family, we carry water bottles around everywhere. I drink from drinking fountains and hoses, and I just make sure that everybody is always hydrated. I can always tell when somebody's dehydrated in my house.
1: Yeah, for sure. This is John Tesh. More coming up on Soft Rock 101.5 KPLA.
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1: 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Let's talk about clutter. You know, the clutter on our computers and phones, we now know it affects our mental health the same way as a messy, cluttered room does. It stresses us out. It muddles our thinking. It can even reduce productivity. This comes from psychology professor Carrie Lakey from Northumbria University. But purging our online world can be just as hard as decluttering an overstuffed closet. You know the feeling. So, Dr. Lakey says we should try this. Do it in bursts. Don't try to reorganize your entire digital life in one afternoon. It'll knock you out. Take small chunks. Start with a device that stresses you out the least. Also, do it in bulk. Unlike our homes, our devices allow us to select messages or pictures in large quantities and delete them at once. If you can't remember where that sunset picture was taken or you have 10 of them, purge. And face it, you're never going to look at all those food pictures again after your meal. Delete. One more thing. On your computer, start with the downloads folder, which is usually full of irrelevant PDF files anyway, right?
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1: 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Don't miss Stretching Nation.

0: 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Now more great music and intelligence for your life. 101.5 KPLA. Welcome back to Intelligence for Your Life. Is it possible that boot camp workouts are passe and CrossFit is old news and SoulCycle has been there, done that? The hot new fitness fad apparently is stretching classes. This is the first I'm hearing of this. They're actually a reaction to all the high-intensity training people have been doing lately, including me. Because when you go all out with cardio and strength training, it can leave you with very tight, overworked muscles. It causes muscles to contract and fatigue. And that's where these stretching classes come in. Now, they are supposed to supplement our regular workout. They have names like Power Stretch, Stretch Out Studio, Stretch Lab, and Stretch Zone. The classes are also popular with baby boomers like me who want to stay limber, improve our balance, and maintain our range of motion. Another big draw for stretching classes is to reduce tension because the first thing we do when we're stressed is clench up. Jamie Longball is a certified strength and conditioning specialist at Brown University. She says stretching is an effective strategy for stress relief. Because when you lengthen your muscles, you relieve tension. And according to Harvard Medical School, the same stretching exercises that help relax your muscles will help relax your mind as well. And if you want to try stretching at home before you go to a class with a YouTube video, do it after a hot shower, which will loosen up your muscles.
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0: All right, if you want to dig deeper, I built a free balance and mobility check that asks a few simple questions about how you're moving day to day and gives you a score plus the thing to work on, one thing to work on. 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

0: Let's talk sleep again. We get so many emails and also a lot of Facebook posts about people having a hard time falling asleep and staying asleep. So skip the sleeping pill and talk to somebody like your partner or a close friend. According to a new UCLA study, married people were more likely to reach the deepest restorative stages of sleep and wake up better rested on the days when they took a few minutes to talk with their spouse before bed. The reason? Talking is a proven way to offload our stress, which is one of the biggest reasons people can't sleep. Think about it. When something's bugging you, you're more likely to toss and turn all night worrying about it compared to when you go to bed stress-free, right? Plus, talking about our feelings with loved ones, it promotes bonding. It boosts our mood. And it makes sense that if we go to bed happy, we're more likely to wake up refreshed the next day compared to when we go to bed feeling bummed out. So each night before bed, make time for at least 1 5-minute conversation, whether it's pillow talk with your partner or a phone call with your best friend.
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0: 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Fascinating piece of research to share with you. Researchers are developing technology to improve old age. Here's one of the latest inventions. Fascinating. It's a lapel pin that provides companionship. How does this work? Well, first of all, isolation and loneliness, I've told you this before, will cause high blood pressure and heart disease and especially cognitive decline. Isolation. So researchers at the Royal Melbourne Institute of Technology, they have designed a lapel pin that detects how many words the wearer is speaking. And when the count drops below a certain number because the wearer is alone or isolated, the pin sends a text message to a relative or even calls a healthcare worker. And instant companionship is the result. It's called the Conversation as Therapy Pin, and it's being tested in residential care facilities. I will let you know when you can have one.
1: Intelligence for your life.

0: Well, the results are in, and we finally know the most annoying word in the English language, according to a recent survey. It's the word whatever. According to researchers at Marist College in Poughkeepsie, it's because people frequently say whatever as a dismissive brush-off that says you and what you're saying are completely inconsequential. The survey found that half of us strenuously object to the word whatever, a quarter of us can't stand the phrase, you know, and 11% of us would be deliriously happy if we never heard the words, it is what it is, ever again.
1: I-F-Y-L. Intelligence for your life.

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1: I do know that Mr. Gib Gerard lives this life. So let me break this down for you before he jumps in here. The best way to maximize your memory, especially if you're over 40, is to download a language app. According to the Journal of Psychological Science, learning a new skill that takes time and requires multiple thought processes is what really works to strengthen your memory. So travel to a foreign country where you have to communicate and find your way around. That'll really force you to problem solve and test your brain, or simply learn a new language with an app.
2: Look, you download the app right now.
1: What do you use?
2: I have two. I have Duolingo and I have Rosetta Stone. And I use them both, and they are fantastic. And you know what? I started doing it years ago, and my wife made so much fun of me. And guess who does her Duolingo every single day now? Every single day now.
1: Your wife?
2: Yes, exactly.
1: What language?
2: She's doing Spanish and Portuguese because she has some. She's got a Brazil, some kids from Brazil in her class that don't speak any English. So she learned Portuguese and a couple of only Spanish speakers.
1: They don't speak any English?
3: Oh my God!
2: So she has to translate chemistry into Portuguese every single day.
1: Yeah. And you? What are you learning?
2: I'm learning Italian.
1: Yeah. Because you're Italian.
2: Yeah. So, by the way, her memory has never been better.
1: Is that right?
2: Because she's doing this.
1: You don't want your wife's memory to be like that.
2: No, huge downside.
1: Unplug that stuff.
2: Oh, but the internet's out. How did that happen?
1: Erase it.
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2: John Tesh with you. It is Intelligence for Your Life. And check this out. You can get energized just by thinking you have more energy. This is according to psychologist John Caldwell. He's done research on fatigue for NASA. And he says thinking that we have the energy to power through something, it sparks activity in a part of the brain that controls motivation and how we feel about the effort we're expending. Here's the result. People who believe in their mind they have what it takes to crush a workout or do an all-day garage clean-out, they're more likely to get it done. Again, from NASA scientists, you can get energized just by thinking you have more energy.
3: Tell us what you think. 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
2: And just ahead, I have the go-to prescription from a gastroenterologist for bloating and digestion. It isn't a pill. It happens to be a fruit. I'll tell you which one next. And I know.

0: 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I'm John Tesh with great soft rock and intelligence for your life. 101.5 KPLA. Time for some gut health intel, and I'm already trying this, and it works. Which powerhouse fruit can transform your gut? It's kiwi. Our gut health is the root of a lot of diseases and can even influence our mental state, so keeping it healthy can keep you healthy. It's why gastroenterologist Tricia Pasricha says we should eat 2 kiwis a day every day. She's been prescribing them for years as a natural way to tackle bloating and constipation. What is it about kiwis that balances our gut? Well, they're loaded with vitamins, antioxidants, and fiber. Plus, kiwis also have actinidin. That's an enzyme that helps us digest food by breaking down protein, and you can't find it in many other foods. Actinidin. And in a study, researchers had people eat 2 kiwis a day for 4 weeks. At the end of the 4 weeks, study subjects had easier and better bathroom habits and less abdominal pain and indigestion. Beyond the gut, there's another reason to eat kiwi. Scientists found that people who ate kiwis every day for a month had a lower level of triglycerides in their bloodstream, the fat that increases your risk for a heart attack. So when you see kiwis at the grocery store, grab some and start making them a regular part of your diet, and you will thank us.
1: Intelligence for your life.
0: And coming up, if you're going to ask your boss for a raise, I have advice you need from leadership consultant Selena Rezvani and her book, Pushback, How Smart Women Ask and Stand Up for What They Want. And gentlemen, you can use this too. It's all about harnessing the power of silence in your negotiations.
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0: Welcome back to a piece from our Success 101 files. We want you to try this if you're asking your boss for a raise. This comes from leadership consultant Selena Rizvani and her book, Pushback, How Smart Women Ask and Stand Up for What They Want. This works for men and women, by the way. First, remember to use silence strategically. Rizvani says, maintain 5 to 7 seconds of silence after you ask for the raise and 5 to 7 seconds of silence after your boss responds. It turns out silence makes other people uncomfortable, so they're going to rush to fill it up. That levels the playing field between you and your boss. It takes some of their power away. And then, don't rush the negotiation. If the boss says, I can't increase your salary, but I can give you extra vacation days, you don't have to agree then and there. Tell them you're grateful and that you'll think about it and let them know by the end of the week or another appropriate amount of time. That gives you time to think about what you really want, and you can go back to the table and renegotiate without jumping at the first offer. Good stuff.
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0: 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All right, it's time once again for John Tesh, amateur psychologist. Is something bugging you? Well, experts say before you even think about complaining about it, make sure you know one solution that'll make you happy, and then communicate it. Otherwise, you'll never get good results. Now, this comes from psychologist and communications expert, Dr. Guy Winch. He says too many of us complain because we want to feel right in the moment and not because we want to solve a problem. For example, Dr. Winch recalls a patient who regularly complained about her husband eating ice cream in bed. So the man offered to eat his ice cream in the kitchen before getting in bed, or to bring an extra ice cream to share. He offered that. Problem solved, right? The woman still complained about ice cream being unhealthy or how eating in the bedroom resulted in messy dishes on the nightstand. But Dr. Winch later found out the woman wasn't actually upset about the ice cream, her husband's health. She wasn't upset about the messy dishes. The real problem was she wanted more time to talk and connect with her husband before they fell asleep. But because she didn't know how to say that, she nagged about the ice cream. The lesson? Dr. Winch says before you complain about something, ask yourself this question and be honest. What's the solution I want to get from this? And then you be bold, you share your solution. That gives you the best odds of fixing the problem. The other way won't work.
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0: If you want to dig deeper, I put together a free hearing check that asks about the everyday moments where hearing starts to slip and gives you a score plus the one thing to do next. Just go to Tesh.com and take it today. It's free.

0: All right, my intelligent friends, if you'd like to avoid experiencing ringing in your ears, switch ears when you're talking on your cell phone. It's that simple. Because it turns out talking on a cell phone for more than 10 minutes a day, it really does increase the odds that you'll develop tinnitus, which is ringing in the ears. I got that when I was younger from all the playing in garage bands. It can increase your chances of tinnitus by 71% if you don't switch sides. So switch from ear to ear on long conversations or go hands-free and use that speakerphone.
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0: 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All right, let's talk about where your phone sleeps. A reader named Cheryl wrote to us a few weeks ago. Her husband looks at his phone in bed every night and says it helps him fall asleep. He also wakes up 3 or 4 times a night. By the way, he's now in a sleep study, she says. She just ratted him out. Experts say the phone is doing 2 things. Okay, first, the screen is bright. Bright light keeps you awake. And then every swipe hands you, I like this, it hands your brain a fresh little decision. Read this, skip that, check the weather, stuff like that. Your brain gets exhausted and you can't get back to sleep.
1: Yeah, it is. And it wires you in a weird way. It like fries your circuitry. So you say your brain's exhausted and you can't sleep at the same time. Those seem like antonyms, but the reality is that you're just frying the circuit of decision-making in your brain when you're sitting there looking at your phone because you're dealing, even if you're not swiping on social media, if you're not scrolling and liking and all that, you are constantly dealing with notifications. You're constantly deciding what to look at. That decision-making process starts to erode your brain's ability to make decisions going forward, A, but B, it also puts you on a dopamine cycle that keeps you looking for more, that keeps you trying to make more decisions. So you become more ineffective as you go through life, and you're ruining your sleep, and you're just frying every circuit. Put the phone down, try to fall asleep any other way.
0: Yeah, it's good stuff. Answer the question, where does your phone sleep? And if you'd like to find out how good your sleep hygiene is right before bed, go to our website. 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
1: Welcome back to Intelligence for Your Life. John Tesh here, and let's talk sleep. If you want to fall asleep more effectively, the experts are now telling us the solution is the same whether you're 3 years old or 73. But most three-year-olds aren't calm and serene, right? They're overstimulated. But so are we as adults, especially these days. So pediatric emergency medicine physician Dr. Hassan Morali says we should all have the same routine. Have a set bedtime. Dr. Morali says data shows regular bedtimes teach your body and brain to expect sleep at a certain time, so your sleep-inducing hormones will kick in. Also, do what I do. You take a hot bath or a shower about 90 minutes before bed. According to a comprehensive study by the University of Texas, a hot bath or shower significantly shortens the time it takes to fall asleep. That's because our body temperature needs to drop before sleep, and a hot shower dilates your blood vessels, speeding up that process. And then try this. Apply lotion just as you would to a baby. In studies, when infants received a bedtime massage with lotion, they experienced longer periods of sleep. And the same thing is true for adults. One more thing. Engage in a quiet activity. Reading a bedtime story to a toddler puts them right out, right? And you can calm your own brain by reading. Dr. Morali says language-based bedtime routines are, quote, associated with longer nighttime sleep duration. Translation, reading will help you sleep more soundly.
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0: 101.5 KPLA, perfect while you work. I'm John Tesh with Intelligence for Your Life. Let's talk about burnout. Here's the science of burnout, if you will. Turns out it's not just about being busy. It's about feeling unsupported. So a team of workplace behavioral psychologists analyzed over 1,000 employee interviews to figure out why some people thrive and while the rest of us are dragging. Their big finding? Work burnout isn't caused by a lack of perks or benefits. It's caused usually by a lack of good leadership. Employees who felt energized and engaged weren't the ones with pizza Fridays. They were the ones with leaders who were human and empathetic, especially. The most effective managers were authentic, vulnerable, and open. They admitted mistakes. They shared their own struggles. And their honesty created trust, which makes people feel safe asking for help. And the best managers respected their employees' boundaries. They saw them not as worker bees, but as people with lives and needs and limits. And when people feel safe asking for help, they stop faking being fine. And that's when real productivity shows up. So if you're wondering why you and everybody around you is so worn out at work, it may not be about the workload. It may be about who's leading the team.
1: Intelligence for Your Life.
0: Coming up, there's a new dating term to talk about. It's called pocketing. It refers to when somebody keeps you hidden from their social circle, like something tucked inside a pocket. I'll share the signs that you might be pocketed next.
2: Intelligence for Your Life.
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0: Right, my intelligent friends, there's a new dating term you should know about. It's pocketing. Pocketing is when somebody keeps you hidden from their social circle, like something tucked inside a pocket. And while it's perfectly normal to wait for the right time to introduce new romantic partners to your family and friends, hiding somebody indefinitely, that's a serious problem because, according to psychologist Anna Jovanich, it often signals the pocketer has something to hide or they're embarrassed by something. So how do you tell if you're being pocketed? First, our expert says one sign is when your significant other only wants to spend time with you one-on-one. They never invite you to parties or family events. Also, when you scroll your new love's social media, they never mention you or even acknowledge your relationship. Here's another pocketing red flag. If you ask about their friends and family, they always have an excuse for why you can't meet them. If any of this sounds familiar, our expert says it's important to have a conversation about your partner's true intentions. Hello. Because at best, they have a good reason why they're not bringing you into their social circle. At worst, your date will come clean and say they just want something casual and they'd prefer to keep you hidden in their pocket.
1: 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One iconic pop rock favorite. One huge concert. Def Leppard and the Goo Goo Dolls. 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Def Leppard and the Goo Goo Dolls in St. Louis. 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

0: 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All right, so our researchers just came upon this piece of intel, and so for the last 24 hours, I've been trying it. If you want to improve your memory and recall, the experts say you should try some grip exercises. In a study, people who clenched their right hand before memorizing something and their left hand before recalling it increased their memory scores by 15%. Why does clenching your fists help? And 15% is a big number. The researchers say squeezing your right hand activates parts of the brain's left hemisphere, responsible for memory formation, and squeezing the left hand activates the right hemisphere regions needed for recall. Grab a stress ball and do what I'm doing. Start squeezing.
1: Intelligence for your life.
0: By the way, if you find yourself forgetting names or losing your train of thought, which is so me lately, you can explore the everyday habits that can affect focus and recall by just taking my brain health assessment, brain health and memory assessment. It's free. It's waiting for you at Tesh.com.

0: once and for all. Does the temperature of water even matter when it comes to washing our hands or taking a shower? According to virologist Dr. John Williams at the University of Pittsburgh Medical Center, the answer is no. He says a lot of people think hot water is best for killing the bacteria and viruses. I used to think that up until this very moment. But the reality is most bacteria and viruses can survive temperatures up to at least 165 degrees Fahrenheit before they start to die. And you'd literally scald your hands if you washed them in water that was that hot. That's why it's more important to focus on how long you rub your hands together with soap and water than the temperature of the water. Did you get that?
1: Intelligence for your life. It's free, you know.

0: 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Now more great music and intelligence for your life. 101.5 KPLA. I love this tip, Gib. It's from two different psychologists, and they say if you want to avoid the after work downward spiral of inactivity, bad eating, and fatigue, I feel I'm headed for that now. When you finish work, redo one thing you usually do in the morning. So, for example, it could be brushing your teeth. After you brush your teeth, you do a few push-ups, or after taking a shower. Psychologically, it makes you feel as if you restarted a stopwatch, giving you more energy. So basically, what you do, the stuff that you would do in the morning later in the day.
1: What you're doing is you're creating a delineation, right? You're saying a new phase of your day has started.
0: Okay.
1: And if you can start that, if you can create the mentality that a new phase of the day, then all of the pain and the decision fatigue that you had earlier in the day won't carry over into it. It is a psychological trick that works. In fact, I have heard some psychologists recommend that you actually break your day up into four sections so that if you have one bad interaction, it doesn't interfere with the next phase. So your early morning, mid-morning, afternoon, and then evening time. If you can divide those up with a break, and with these kinds of activities, these reset activities, you will then not carry with you the pain of earlier in the day.
0: That's such great advice.
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1: 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You know, most people know that high blood pressure is bad for the heart and the brain, but we now know it can also damage your hearing. Check it out. The Journal of Frontiers in Neurology says people with hypertension have a significantly higher rate of hearing loss. And in a recent study, nearly one in four adults being treated for high blood pressure already had measurable hear loss. This makes sense. The inner ear is one of the most blood flow sensitive organs in the entire body. It needs a continuous supply of oxygen-rich blood to function. But when blood pressure is constantly high, it damages small blood vessels throughout the body, including in the ear. It also damages the tiny ear hair cells. And once they're gone, they don't come back. Yeah, you can get a hearing aid and that'll help you hear, but the damage is done. So managing blood pressure will protect your hearing in addition to everything else it protects. And if you're seeing a doctor for your blood pressure, get your hearing checked too.
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0: 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Thanks for listening to 101.5 KPLA. Now more great music and intelligence for your life, 101.5 KPLA. What do you think? Which is better for your heart and immune system? Is it a hot bath or a sauna? Well, if you're thinking about splurging on an infrared sauna to boost your health, you may want to save your money because science now says a plain old hot bath might actually do a better job. A new study in the American Journal of Physiology found heart rate and blood flow increased more in a hot bath, mimicking the effect of a workout even. And people's blood pressure drops significantly after a hot bath, just like after moderate exercise. Now, here's the kicker. Only hot water immersion boosted immune system activity. It raised levels of natural killer cells and helpful T cells for up to 48 hours, and that didn't happen at all after a sauna session. So why are baths just so much more effective? Because water conducts heat far better than air. It surrounds your whole body and sustains consistent warmth. And saunas, even high-end ones, often run cooler than advertised, and your body cools itself through sweat. In water, you stay heated longer, triggering those deeper physiological benefits. It makes sense, right? So the next time you need a wellness boost, all you need is a hot bath and some peace and quiet.
1: 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How does all this intelligence work for you? Let us know at 866-865-TESH.
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0: Welcome back to Intelligence for Life. And if you're in a relationship and you get the urge to look up an old flame on Facebook, as one psychologist puts it, do not even go there. Psychologist Nancy Kaler says most people who look up a lost love don't have bad intentions, like to cheat on their partner, but a lot of times that's exactly where it ends up. Kalish interviewed 1,000 people who had at least one face-to-face encounter with an ex while they were married. Of these people, a shocking 82% of them had extramarital affairs with their exes. Wow! Dr. Kalish says half the people who do this are even in happy marriages. Connecting with an old flame can be very emotional. It takes you back to another time in your life, right? And many people crave the good old days. And it's especially dangerous for people connecting with a first love, because often those young relationships ended because of external forces like going away to college rather than the relationship turning sour. So Dr. Kalish's advice, just don't go there if you're in a relationship. It can easily be relationship suicide. But know this, in the study, out of 1,600 people who cheated with an ex, only 5% ended up in a lasting relationship with them. For the majority, it just messed up their current relationship.
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0: For over 30 years, we're your home for today's hits and yesterday's favorites. 101.5 KPLA. So we've talked about noise pollution and our brains a couple of times this week and once today already. There's new research now that shows that for every 10 decibel increase in traffic noise, our stroke risk jumps 25%. If you live near an airport, you have a greater risk of dying prematurely. And being exposed to just 55 decibels at night, sound from a TV, is enough to cause micro arousals, meaning we wake up even if we're not aware of that. Researchers say the problem with noise is that our brain thinks, am I under attack? Which triggers stress hormones, raises blood pressure, and increases inflammation. So it makes sense that avoiding all sounds, even for just a few minutes a day, gives our whole body a break from the noises that can hurt us. And if you can find peace and quiet for just 2 hours a day, say with a pair of noise-canceling headphones, this study suggests the result may be a bigger, healthier brain.
1: Intelligence for your life.
0: If you want to dig deeper anytime, just go to Tesh.com, sign up for my free daily Intelligence for Your Life email. 52,000 people already get it every morning, and I read every reply they send back. Tesh.com.

0: From our dating and relationship files, did you know that the clutter in your home or apartment could be affecting your relationships? Behavioral psychologist Joe Hemming says a messy home can lead to issues like depression and low self-esteem and causes conflict. It's especially damaging in areas where we spend the most time with loved ones, a bedroom, the living room, for example. But shoving messes out of sight won't do any good. Research at UCLA has shown that even out-of-sight clutter has a profound effect on our mood and self-esteem. For example, studies have shown that people who sleep in cluttered bedrooms have more trouble falling asleep at night and experience more sleep disturbances. That leads to worse moods and more arguments. Dr. Hemming's solution: make your bed in the morning, because having a neat bed exposes the clutter in the rest of the bedroom and makes it easier to target the items that need attention. As far as clutter in the living room, neuroscientists at Princeton have shown that a disorganized living room competes for your attention, resulting in decreased concentration. That means you'll have a harder time relaxing and focusing on your partner, your family, and your friends.
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0: 101.5 KPLA. I'm John Tesh with great soft rock and intelligence for your life. 101.5 KPLA. All right, here's one of those sentences that is truer than true. Harvard University research, Gibb, says every minute you spend exercising now correlates to better cognitive abilities 25 years down the line.
1: Jeez, yeah.
0: So many studies on this.
1: So look, exercise is medicine. It helps you. It helps with your emotions today. It helps with your emotions right after you're done doing it. I'm not saying that you have to love exercise, but we are saying that when you exercise, you will feel better immediately. And absolutely, the acute stress of exercise helps with your cognitive function as you age. So, every minute today is you're paying into your retirement fund of body functionality that you will be able to draw from when you in 25 years. So absolutely do it. I live this. I believe this. I know you do. It's so important that we start doing this.
0: Yeah. And I think it's so important to do it first thing in the morning if you can.
1: Oh, because then you're consistent.
0: You're thinking about it all day and you're like, oh my God. And then at 4 o'clock, what happens?
1: No, you're too tired. You got so many other reasons not to do it. Yeah. Get it done. Yeah. And your future self will thank you. Yeah.
0: 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I'm John Tesh with great soft rock and intelligence for your life.
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2: 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Question, how is your balance? I'm working on mine. Ever since we've had all these balance pieces, I realized that I could be in a little trouble. So if your balance is not so hot, there are a lot of things you can do to improve it, because balance is about more than standing on one foot. It involves your vision, inner ear, and a sense of where your body is in space, plus strength and flexibility and coordination. So Lori King is a neurology professor at Oregon Health and Science University. She says the first place to start is with exercise, and she says it's never too late to start. Begin with simple movements like squats and lunges and sit to stands. She also recommends the bird dog pose. This is one of my favorites, and it's pretty easy. So think of a pointer, a dog who's a pointer. You get on all fours, and then you extend one arm and the opposite leg while you're on your hands and knees. So this pose helps strengthen your core, which is important for balance. And you can also try this, but make sure you have something to hold on to. You can also try standing on a foam pad or another unstable surface like a pillow. And by the way, things like Tai Chi, racket sports, even dancing can help as well.
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2: 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Just go to tesh.com, find out where you stand. It's free. Tesh.com.

0: 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So what kind of person gives up burgers and bacon? A lot of people assume that vegans and vegetarians are all about peace, kindness, and community. But a new study says not so fast here. Researchers looked at thousands of adults in the U.S. and Europe and found that vegetarians are more likely to value power, success, and standing out from the crowd even more than meat eaters. They also scored higher on independence and goal setting and lower on traits like conformity, tradition, and even benevolence, which is the value that includes caring for close friends and family. Here's a translation. Vegetarians do tend to be more likely to go their own way, challenge social expectations, and take risks that others won't. That may be part of why they're willing to stick to a plant-based diet even when it's not the easy choice. And because vegetarianism can invite criticism or even judgment, researchers say it often requires a level of mental toughness and confidence that flies in the face of the old gentle soul stereotype. Bottom line, giving up meat might not just be about compassion, it might also be about individuality and personal power.
1: Now that's intelligence for your life.
0: And coming up, can your personality influence your weight? I'm going to tell you about a study in the International Journal of Behavioral Medicine that found a link between a certain personality trait and a smaller waistline and less belly fat. I'll tell you what that trait is and tell you how to cultivate it next.
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1: They say the holy water's watered down, and this town's lost its faith. Our colors will fade eventually, so if our time is running out, day after day, we'll make the mundane a masterpiece. Oh my, my, oh my, my love, I take one look at you, you're taking me up.

0: From our health and wellness files, I'm here to tell you that there is a personality trait linked to a smaller waistline and less belly fat. It's being mindful. A study in the International Journal of Behavioral Medicine found highly mindful people, those who have laser-like focus and can stay in the moment, they have significantly less abdominal fat. For the study, researchers measured the amount of belly fat on study subjects, and then the researchers gave them a mindfulness test. The result? Those with the highest mindfulness scores had the least belly fat. And it makes sense because mindful eaters are more in tune with their body's hunger cues. So here's how to be a more mindful eater. First, pay attention to what's going on with your body. Integrative medicine specialist Dr. Jennifer Dabenmeyer recommends trying to follow the sensation of a bite of food as it goes down your esophagus and into your belly. In mindful eating workshops, people start practicing this with just 3 or 4 raisins. It draws your attention to your sensory experience. You're being mindful while you're eating. Also, to eat more mindfully, clinical psychologist Dr. Katie Rickle says, pretend you're a food critic. Take note of the presentation and the nuances of flavor. Notice the texture and the smell of the food. It'll keep you in the moment, and the foods you eat will be more satisfying too.
1: Intelligence for your life.
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0: 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Okay, gentlemen, this is just for you. If you cannot remember a friend's birthday or when you last went to the doctor, ask a woman. It's what I always do. When it comes to recalling events, women have a better memory and retain more details than us men. Now, this comes from me, but it also comes from Cornell University and their recent study. In their research, people got random texts over the course of a week, asking them to write down what happened in the previous half hour. At the end of the study, they were all given a pop quiz. You know where I'm going. The result: women recalled more details about that week's events with greater accuracy than men, especially if the events had to do with interpersonal relationships. So, bottom line again, according to our friends at Cornell, don't debate anything to do with memory with a woman, gentlemen, because you'll probably lose.
1: Answering the questions that your smartphone can't. Intelligence for your life.
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0: of you.
1: Time for a conversation started here on the program. Let's talk about men's ties. Although most men's retailers say tie sales have dropped significantly, the Wall Street Journal is reporting the tie may never die because apparently women think men wearing ties are more attractive. Psychologist C. Nathan DeWall at the University of Kentucky surveyed hundreds of women and found that when a man wears a tie, he is perceived as having higher social status and even more confidence from the tie. 72% of women say they're impressed when a man wears a tie on a date. Ladies, agree? Disagree? Facebook.com/John Tesh.
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0: 101.5 KPLA, perfect while you work. I'm John Tesh with Intelligence for Your Life. Here you go with some intelligence to go. Three quick pieces. First of all, I did not know this. It's official. Costco sells half of the world's cashews.
1: And I buy about half of those.
0: How did that happen?
1: They have the big, giant cashew jars with the red label. And they're delicious. They're great. And I don't really buy cashews anywhere but Costco. I just buy the big cashew thing. And then that's my cashew stash, and it lasts for like 6 months.
0: So run out almonds. I mean,
1: I also buy almonds, but almonds, people they sell them in the snack packs. They're a lot more widely available.
0: Oh, I got you.
1: You know, people aren't grabbing the cashews except at Costco.
0: That's amazing. Next, 5% of people like to eat macaroni and cheese after a bad day at work.
1: It's the ultimate comfort food. I agree. It's easy to make.
0: I eat it at a fancy restaurant every now and then.
1: I mean, lobster.
0: The lobster mac.
1: Okay, we're gonna put a pin in that. And I'm talking about the fluorescent orange stuff after you've had a bad day. It reminds me of my childhood, so I eat that.
0: One more. 57% of people say they're nicer when they're hydrated. Oh, yeah.
1: Well, all of your body processes work better when you're hydrated. You have actually put yourself in physical distress when you are even just 5% dehydrated. So make sure, my whole family, we carry water bottles around everywhere. I drink from drinking fountains and hoses, and I just make sure that everybody is always hydrated. I can always tell when somebody's dehydrated in my house.
0: Yeah, for sure.
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Good morning. Thank you for waking up on the bright side with us on KPLA on our day of change for Ronald McDonald House with KPLA.

0: celebrating a birthday on Thursday, October 15th. Happy birthday to Samantha, turning 34 years old today. They didn't tell me where Samantha was from, so happy birthday to Samantha. You are sharing your birthday today with Dominic West from The Wire and The Crown. He is 57. Vanessa Marcel, who was on General Hospital for a while, is 58. Do you remember Genuine? Well, he is turning 56 today. Chef Emeril Lagasse is 67. And Duchess of York, Sarah Ferguson, is also 67 years old today. You know somebody celebrating a birthday? Please let us know about them. Of course, everybody's got a birthday, and we want to tell everybody about yours. Tell us your name, where you're from, how old you're turning, and when your birthday is. The text line is always open at 573-442-1015. KPLA.
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18: Keep those umbrellas handy for your Thursday because it's going to be a wet start to the day. Tracking showers throughout the morning hours and a chance for a few rumbles of thunder later on in the morning and in the early afternoon. Highs reaching the middle 70s before temperatures take a dive to the 40s, bringing gusty conditions for your Friday and highs in the 50s.
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Waking up on the bright side with Todd Allen on 101.5 KPLA on our day of change for Ronald McDonald House here in Columbia. Here at the Ronald McDonald House in Columbia, last year, 523 families stayed at the Ronald McDonald House. That's 6,096 nights stayed here.

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2: Phoenix. Keep those umbrellas handy for your Thursday because it's going to be a wet start to the day. Tracking showers throughout the morning hours and a chance for a few rumbles of thunder later on in the morning and in the early afternoon. Highs reaching the middle 70s before temperatures take a dive to the 40s, bringing gusty conditions for your Friday and highs in the 50s.
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Thank you for spending time on the bright side with Todd Allen this morning on KPLA. If you've got the day off, maybe take your kids to the Columbia Public Library today. They are celebrating Winnie the Pooh's 100th birthday. 100 years old and Winnie the Pooh still can't wear pants. They're going to be celebrating today from 10 until 11:30 out at the Columbia Public Library. It's going to be quite the celebration. 101.5 KPLA.

0: It's The Bright Side with Todd Allen on 101.5 KPLA. So do you want to take a road trip with me to the Kansas City Zoo to feed the giraffes? Yeah, you can actually hand feed the giraffes at Giraffes Crossing at the Kansas City Zoo. 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
21: Keep those umbrellas handy for your Thursday because it's going to be a wet start to the day. Tracking showers throughout the morning hours and a chance for a few rumbles of thunder later on in the morning and in the early afternoon. Highs reaching the middle 70s before temperatures take a dive to the 40s, bringing gusty conditions for your Friday and highs in the 50s.
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0: It's The Bright Side with Todd Allen on 101.5 KPLA. 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
5: Keep those umbrellas handy for your Thursday because it's going to be a wet start to the day. Tracking showers throughout the morning hours and a chance for a few rumbles of thunder later on in the morning and in the early afternoon. Highs reaching the middle 70s before temperatures take a dive to the 40s, bringing gusty conditions for your Friday and highs in the 50s. With your KMU8 First Alert Forecast, I'm meteorologist Patrick Herrion on 101.5 KPLA.

We are talking potluck lunches today for the question of the day. We'll get your opinions in two songs on KPLA.

hope you're off to a great start this morning. Hopefully you're waking up on the bright side with Todd Allen on KPLA. We're talking potluck lunches today for the question of the day, brought to you by Jim Butler Chevrolet in Centralia. I want to know, what is the grossest thing you have ever seen someone bring to a potluck? And I bring this up because a bunch of friends got together last weekend to watch football, and we had a potluck. Everybody was supposed to bring something. And my friend David, he brought Doritos. And, you know, we opened up the bag. We were all kind of munching on them. And we all were kind of looking at each other like there was something off about these chips. And then somebody took a closer look at the bag. It had expired in 2014. Apparently, he had totally forgot about the potluck and just grabbed something out of his pantry. And yeah, these things were like 12 years old. No wonder they tasted horrible. So what is the grossest thing you have ever seen somebody bring to a potluck? Let us know. KPLA on Facebook. Text us 442-1015. Linda from Boonville says somebody brought a half-used carton of tuna salad and a mostly empty bag of cheese puffs. She forgot about the potluck, so just took her leftovers out of the fridge. Ernest from Hartsburg says the grossest thing ever at a potluck was a kale salad. Nancy from Boonville says somebody brought a tiny bowl of tuna salad with the hardest rolls ever to a potluck. And Kristen from Columbia, I think she tops it all. She said somebody tried to serve her raccoon at a potluck once. So what is the grossest thing you have ever seen somebody bring to a potluck? Let us know. KPLA on Facebook.

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1: Keep those umbrellas handy for your Thursday because it's going to be a wet start to the day. Tracking showers throughout the morning hours and a chance for a few rumbles of thunder later on in the morning and in the early afternoon. Highs reach in the middle 70s before temperatures take a dive.

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I'll tell you about all the good work that Ronald McDonald House is doing right after Justin Bieber on KPLA.

0: It's The Bright Side with Todd Allen on KPLA. Our day of change for Ronald McDonald House is in full effect. If you don't know about Ronald McDonald House, it's located right here in Columbia, just off of College Avenue. And at Ronald McDonald House, they believe that no family should have to choose between being with their sick child and having a place to stay. So Ronald McDonald House actually gives them more than a room. They give them rest, warmth, a hot meal, a shoulder to cry on if they need it. And, you know, they just do this because when you've got a sick child, if you're from out of town and a lot of people come from out of town to use the services of the Children's Hospital, you don't want to drive back and forth. That's why last year, 523 families stayed at the Ronald McDonald House. 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
11: Keep those umbrellas handy for your Thursday because it's going to be a wet start to the day, tracking showers throughout the morning hours and a chance for a few rumbles of thunder later on in the morning and in the early afternoon. Highs reach in the middle 70s before temperatures take a dive to the 40s, bringing gusty conditions for your Friday and highs in the 50s.
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Take a breath. 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

0: some Alanis Morissette for your Thursday morning on KPLA. You are listening to The Bright Side. My name is Todd Allen. I hope you are having a fantastic morning. I hope you've already started kind of getting into the holiday mindset. It's going to be here before you know it, and that's why we are giving you a chance to see the Trans-Siberian Orchestra. They're going to be out on their Best of TSO tour this holiday season. You can see them. You get to pick your city, pack your bags, 2 tickets, round-trip airfare, 3 nights in a hotel, and $1,000 spending cash. You just have to text the word EPIC, because it's going to be an epic show. EPIC to 95819. That'll get you entered to win tickets to see the Trans-Siberian Orchestra with 101.5 KPLA.
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14: Keep those umbrellas handy for your Thursday because it's going to be a wet start to the day, tracking showers throughout the morning hours and a chance for a few rumbles of thunder later on in the morning and in the early afternoon. Highs reach in the middle 70s before temperatures take a dive to the 40s, bringing gusty conditions for your Friday and highs in the 50s.
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It's The Bright Side with Todd Allen on KPLA. No, you were not hallucinating yesterday if you saw snowplows out and about. The Department of Transportation was actually holding statewide drills to get ready for winter weather, which seems a little weird considering we had rain yesterday and, you know, coming off of like 2 90-degree days in a row, getting ready for winter. But, I mean, you got to do it sometime. 101.5 KPLA. Just wanted to let you know you're not crazy.

0: It's The Bright Side with Todd Allen on 101.5 KPLA. Kind of feeling bad for former Mizzou kicker Harrison Meavis today. You know, the thicker kicker. He was cut by the St. Louis Rams, which I guess will happen when you miss two field goals on Monday Night Football. So, yeah, they cut him. He's looking for a job. So if you know an NFL executive and they happen to be looking for a kicker, Harrison Meavis is looking with 101.5 KPLA.
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2: Keep those umbrellas handy for your Thursday because it's going to be a wet start to the day, tracking showers throughout the morning hours and a chance for a few rumbles of thunder later on in the morning and in the early afternoon. Highs reaching the middle 70s before temperatures take a dive to the 40s, bringing gusty conditions for your Friday and highs in the 50s. With your KMU8 First Alert Forecast, I'm meteorologist Patrick Herrion on 101.5 KPLA.

101.5 KPLA. Today is our day of change for the Ronald McDonald House. There is no cost to stay at the Ronald McDonald House, and that's because of your donations. If you've ever got a sick child in the children's hospital, you want to know about Ronald McDonald House. I'll fill you in two songs.

0: It's The Bright Side with Todd Allen on 101.5 KPLA on our day of change for Ronald McDonald House. Ronald McDonald House is doing some amazing stuff right here in Columbia. If you've ever had to use their services, you know what I'm talking about. If you've ever had a child in the children's hospital for any extended length of time, Ronald McDonald House provides a place for families to land, because it's stressful enough having to deal with a sick child in the hospital. You don't want to have to worry about, how am I going to pay for gas, driving back and forth. It gives parents a place to lay their head. It gives children a place to play after a long day at the hospital with their brother, with their sister. Families get relief from the financial and emotional burdens for traveling for their child's medical care. That's what the Ronald McDonald House does. So if you are going to McDonald's today for breakfast, for lunch, maybe you're grabbing burgers for the kids for dinners, throw your spare change into the donation box there at the checkout, or round up your total to the nearest dollar, and all that money will go to the Ronald McDonald House right here in Columbia with 101.5 KPLA.
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18: Keep those umbrellas handy for your Thursday because it's going to be a wet start to the day, tracking showers throughout the morning hours and a chance for a few rumbles of thunder later on in the morning and in the early afternoon. Highs reach in the middle 70s before temperatures take a dive to the 40s, bringing gusty conditions for your Friday and highs in the 50s.
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thank you for spending your morning with 101.5 KPLA. If you've got the day off work today, maybe grab the kids and take them to the public library. They are celebrating Winnie the Pooh's 100th birthday this morning from 10 until 11:30. 100 years old, and Winnie the Pooh still can't find a pair of pants. KPLA.

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1: It's The Bright Side with Todd Allen on KPLA. It was my dog Odie's favorite event that we did all year. He loved going out to Yappy Hour. First of all, he just loved people, so he loved meeting you. And then he also loved meeting your dogs, too. But unfortunately, Odie's not with us anymore. But I am still going to be out there. I am still going to carry on the tradition of going out to Yappy Hour this Saturday from 2 until 5. It's going to be at the Twin Lakes Recreation Area. 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
29: Keep those umbrellas handy for your Thursday because it's going to be a wet start to the day. Tracking showers throughout the morning hours and a chance for a few rumbles of thunder later on in the morning and in the early afternoon. Highs reaching the middle 70s before temperatures take a dive to the 40s, bringing gusty conditions for your Friday and highs in the 50s.
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It's The Bright Side with Todd Allen on 101.5 KPLA. And I want to feed a giraffe. It's something that I have always wanted to do. And now I have the opportunity. At Kansas City Zoo, you can hand feed a giraffe. Like, they will come up and just take the leaf right out of your hand. It's going to be the coolest thing ever. I guess they do it daily at 10, noon, and 2 o'clock there at the Giraffes Crossing at the Kansas City Zoo.

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I'll tell you how the loose change you've got in your cup holder can help a family who's got a sick kid in the hospital. I'll tell you how in two songs on KPLA.

0: 101.5 KPLA. Today is our day of change for Ronald McDonald House. If you have ever had a child in the hospital at the University of Missouri Children's Hospital, you know that is stressful enough. But then you add the price of gas on top of it, driving back and forth. Maybe you've got other children that you have to take care of. Well, what if I told you that Ronald McDonald can actually help with some of that? It actually provides essential services that removes barriers, can strengthen your family, and promotes healing when children need health care at no cost to you. Parents gives them a place to have a warm meal and get a good night's sleep so they're not driving back and forth. It gives kids a place to play after a long day looking after their brother or sister in the hospital. And that's all because of you and your donations. So if you are going through the drive-thru at McDonald's, or maybe you're going in and you're grabbing some lunch today, drop off your spare change into a donation box or round up your total to the nearest dollar today, and all of that change goes to help the Ronald McDonald House right here in Columbia. Helps out mid-Missouri families and helps out kids so they can heal faster because their parents are right there by their side. Thanks to you with 101.5 KPLA.
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11: Keep those umbrellas handy for your Thursday because it's going to be a wet start to the day, tracking showers throughout the morning hours and a chance for a few rumbles of thunder later on in the morning and in the early afternoon. Highs reaching the middle 70s before temperatures take a dive to the 40s, bringing gusty conditions for your Friday and highs in the 50s. With your KMU8 First Alert Forecast, I'm meteorologist Patrick Herrion on 101.5 KPLA.

So yesterday we had Liza in the studio for our Wet Nose Wednesday video from Unchained Melody's Dog Rescue. 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If you think you might have a nice couch for her to rest your head, you can apply any of our dogs for Wet Nose Wednesday, kpla.com.

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Today is our day of change for Ronald McDonald House. At Ronald McDonald House, they believe that no family should have to choose between being with their sick child and having a place to stay. That's why 523 families stayed at the Ronald McDonald House last year alone. If you are going to McDonald's today for lunch, maybe round up your total to the nearest dollar or drop off your change in the nearest donation box, because all of that change goes to help the Ronald McDonald House with KPLA. I could stay awake just to hear.

0: tonight.
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0: 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They're going to be out on their Best of TSO and More tour this holiday season, and you could see them. They're going to be in St. Louis, but maybe you want to see them someplace else. Maybe you want to see them in Vegas if they're stopping there, or Miami, Chicago. 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
24: It's another dreary and drizzly day ahead of us as off and on rain chances continue as we go into the afternoon, with temperatures struggling to make it out of the lower to middle 70s today. Overnight, we do start to dry out, still staying cloudy into the day tomorrow. Overnight lows falling to the mid 40s. From there, we're only reaching highs in the middle 50s on Friday. With your KOMU 8 First Alert forecast, I'm meteorologist Kesley Cabellas on 101.5 KPLA.

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0: 101.5 KPLA on our day of change for Ronald McDonald House. Now, this is something you can do every day at McDonald's. Today, we just want to put an extra focus on it. If you're going to McDonald's today for lunch and maybe you've got some extra change in your cup holder, why don't you donate that spare change in the donation box there at McDonald's? Because it'll all go to Ronald McDonald House. 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If you've ever had a child that needs the services of the University of Missouri Children's Hospital, you know that the Ronald McDonald House gives the parents a chance to relax, take a deep breath, gives them a place to rest their head for the night, because 523 families stayed at the Ronald McDonald House last year. 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

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Oh, I am so excited for this show. 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
11: LA.
15: It's another dreary and drizzly day ahead of us as off and on rain chances continue as we go into the afternoon, with temperatures struggling to make it out of the lower to middle 70s today. Overnight, we do start to dry out, still staying cloudy into the day tomorrow. Overnight lows falling to the mid 40s. From there, we're only reaching highs in the middle 50s on Friday. With your KOMU 8 First Alert forecast, I'm meteorologist Kesley Cabellas on 101.5 KPLA.

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0: play Olivia Dean. 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Something free from Dunkin' if you get there early enough tomorrow. Pumpkin spice is everywhere this time of year, but when it comes to Halloween treats, nothing quite beats finding a spider in your food.
1: Dunkin' has brought back its Halloween spider donut, featuring a chocolate munchkin with 8 chocolate legs and candy eyes. 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
18: 3232. It's another dreary and drizzly day ahead of us as off and on rain chances continue as we go into the afternoon. With temperatures struggling to make it out of the lower to middle 70s today. Overnight, we do start to dry out, still staying cloudy into the day tomorrow. Overnight lows falling to the mid 40s. From there, we're only reaching highs in the middle 50s on Friday. With your KOMU 8 First Alert Forecast, I'm meteorologist Kesley Cabellas on 101.5 KPLA.

0: Shaboozy is on KPLA. Hey, I totally love this contest and this idea. So let's take a listen to it, okay? Seriously. When we talk water tower, you know the exact one you're thinking of. Forget beauty pageants and talent competitions. One of America's most unusual contests is looking for the best looking water tower.
1: Who knew water towers could be so competitive? Nearly 300 from across the United States and Canada are battling for the title of Tank of the Year. The annual competition is run by Tanemic, which is cement spelled backward. The company makes protective coatings for water tanks. For 20 years, it's celebrated towers that double as colorful hometown landmarks. Some feature elaborate murals, others creative designs. Voting runs through Friday, with the public's favorite announced Monday. Then on October 23rd, the company will reveal its own pick for Tank of the Year. And the grand prize? A starring spot in a water tower calendar. Talk about making a splash.
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Kelly Clarkson. Boy, I tell you what, I wonder what's going to happen with that whole thing. You know, about complaints. And Bon Jovi's on. My name is Rachel. Coming up, your trip to the Trans-Siberian Orchestra.

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0: 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It's a huge prize package, okay? Value on this, huge. 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
10: Columbia.
18: It's another dreary and drizzly day ahead of us as off and on rain chances continue as we go into the afternoon, with temperatures struggling to make it out of the lower to middle 70s today. Overnight, we do start to dry out, still staying cloudy into the day tomorrow. Overnight lows falling to the mid 40s. From there, we're only reaching highs in the middle 50s on Friday. With your KOMU 8 First Alert forecast, I'm meteorologist Kesley Cabellas on 101.5 KPLA.

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Our Missouri Department of Transportation was doing some drills preparing for winter weather. 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

Michael. Oh, that's right. You're feeling bad. You got Def Leppard Goo Goo Dolls tickets right now. Text this hour's keyword animal and text to our studio at 573-442-1015. 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

0: Olivia Dean is on KPLA. 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I'm excited. We got a lot of free stuff coming up for you. Your Eurythmics are on the way. Imagine Dragons lead singer Dan officially broken up with the girlfriend. Yep, he's single.
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8: It's another dreary and drizzly day ahead of us as off and on rain chances continue as we go into the afternoon, with temperatures struggling to make it out of the lower to middle 70s today. Overnight, we do start to dry out, still staying cloudy into the day tomorrow. Overnight lows falling to the mid 40s. From there, we're only reaching highs in the middle 50s on Friday. With your KOMU 8 First Alert forecast, I'm meteorologist Kesley Cabellas on 101.5 KPLA.

Teddy Swims, Lose Control, KPLA. Hi, I'm Rachel. All right, so I was mentioning, don't forget the flag at Shirok's Corn Maze. Even if you've done it in years past, or you're sure you don't need it, okay? Because, listen, I've been there before. We're not,

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0: Taylor and herself, Ophelia, will not be at the Kansas City Chiefs game. No. Unfortunately, she's got something else, and she will miss. She's gone 13 straight games. She'll miss the 14th game. So anyway, sorry about that. A lot of people are freaking out, saying, oh my gosh, what if we lose because she's not there? Got to keep winning it, all right? KPLA, I'm Rachel. All right, this hour's national keyword is dark, D-A-R-K. You'll text into number 95819 so you can win the giveaway. 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
13: For details. It's another dreary and drizzly day ahead of us as off and on rain chances continue as we go into the afternoon, with temperatures struggling to make it out of the lower to middle 70s today. Overnight, we do start to dry out, still staying cloudy into the day tomorrow. Overnight lows falling to the mid 40s. From there, we're only reaching highs in the middle 50s on Friday. With your KOMU 8 First Alert forecast, I'm meteorologist Kesley Cabellas on 101.5 KPLA.

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I might only have one match, but I can make an explosion.

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0: Alex Lauren and Ordinary KPLA bringing it to you, real music variety. And we're so glad that you're listening. Hey, I want to remind you about tomorrow and getting up early. Something free from Dunkin' if you get there early enough tomorrow. Pumpkin spice is everywhere this time of year, but when it comes to Halloween treats, nothing quite beats finding a spider in your food.
1: Dunkin' has brought back its Halloween spider donut, featuring a chocolate munchkin with 8 chocolate legs and candy eyes. And apparently the spiders aren't the only things getting dressed up. There's a new purple drink with candy eyeballs. 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They're also selling buckets of donut holes that glow in the dark. So if your breakfast starts staring back at you, don't panic. It's probably just Halloween.
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You got some football on TV tonight, should you choose. There's also Crystal Lake. That is the premiere on Peacock, the prequel to Friday the 13th.

0: Mars reminds you, you just might win that TSO flyaway with all that money. Oh my gosh, it's coming up tomorrow at 8 a.m. with Todd in the Morning. Live Doppler 8 First Alert weather forecast. Sexy's on the way too, and Imagine Dragons.
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2: It's another dreary and drizzly day ahead of us as off and on rain chances continue as we go into the afternoon, with temperatures struggling to make it out of the lower to middle 70s today. Overnight, we do start to dry out, still staying cloudy into the day tomorrow. Overnight lows falling to the mid 40s. From there, we're only reaching highs in the middle 50s on Friday. With your KOMU 8 First Alert forecast, I'm meteorologist Kesley Cabellas on 101.5 KPLA.

0: 23rd season premiere, Grey's Anatomy is back. It is ABC tonight. My name is Rachel. I appreciate you listening. Hey, we got 30 nonstop minutes on the way. We got the Def Leppard Goo Goo Doll tickets again tomorrow. We got the flyaways to see the Trans-Siberian Orchestra. 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
5: Use as directed. It's another dreary and drizzly day ahead of us as off and on rain chances continue as we go into the afternoon, with temperatures struggling to make it out of the lower to middle 70s today. Overnight, we do start to dry out, still staying cloudy into the day tomorrow. Overnight lows falling to the mid 40s. From there, we're only reaching highs in the middle 50s on Friday. With your KOMU 8 First Alert forecast, I'm meteorologist Kesley Cabellas on 101.5 KPLA.

your cigarette break. It's like 10,000.

I'm John Tesh, and coming up, do you become a different person when you fly? Maybe you eat more or you're more impatient than normal? Well, now we know the reasons why air travel can alter our behavior, and I'll share the explanation.

It starts in the airport. In the airport, we feel anonymous, which makes us feel lonely and gives us anxiety. That causes us to buy more food and other items as a way to comfort ourselves. Then once we get on the plane, things change again. Passengers are 10 to 15% more likely to burst into tears while watching a movie on a plane. It's because the air pressure drops and the low pressure causes a reduction in the amount of oxygen in our blood, which can lead to a reduced ability to handle emotions. This happened to me too. I'm John Tesh with today's Intelligence.

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2: 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And here we go with a weird sign that you're in a happy relationship. You can't keep your eyes open. What? Yeah, if you get done with work, eat dinner, snuggle up on the couch to watch something and instantly conk out, yeah, you could be just tired. But according to a study in the journal Regulatory Peptides, you could also be in a loving and healthy relationship. Here's the science behind this. When you're happy and in love, you release a hormone called oxytocin. You've heard about it. It's called the bonding hormone and has a calming effect. And when a person is under stress-free conditions and they feel safe and cared for, that oxytocin naturally induces sleep. Oxytocin can also improve our mental health because it helps with trust and psychological stability. It also makes us feel relaxed and tranquil, oxytocin. And it can be released by snuggling, kissing, or simply being in the presence of your significant other. So don't be offended if your partner conks out, falls asleep the minute you turn on a movie after dinner. It just means they feel loved and safe around you.
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